0: this is Robert Plant. 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

0: Yeah, it's Q104.3, and you know why you didn't hear Live and Love and Made, because that's the way they intended it to be, just the one song and the other song alone, getting the lead out for you. And Robert Plant's solo there, Little by Little. And you know, it's funny that at the end of that song, he's going, I could breathe again. Like today, you keep thinking, what do I need, a nasal spray? That could be a great advertisement, but boy, with the smoke and everything. Meanwhile, off the topic here, Robert Plant is going to be receiving the Americana Music Association Award, the Lifetime Achievement Award. And what is that? Well, it recognizes his, quote, extraordinary contributions to Americana and American roots music. And this big award ceremony is going to be held on September 16th at the Ryman Auditorium in Nashville. So he's got to be really happy. And I don't think we're going to be seeing him with any more Zeppelin, you know, getting that prestigious award there. Anyway, I say with a sense of humor. So it's Q104.3, where we get the lead out for you every weeknight at 8 p.m. Always try to tie the music in with the stories. And if you miss any of the stories, you can go to the podcast. It's Carol Miller's Get the Lead Out. It's on the iHeartRadio app. And our great sponsor is John's of Times Square. John's Pizzeria of Times Square, the world's largest pizzeria. And you know that the reason it's so humongous is it used to be something called a tabernacle of a church, believe it or not. I wonder if, you know, if you could, we could find photos or something like that, 260 West 44th, you know, where it, when it was, a little history of it would be interesting to see. But anyway, you go in there, and you won't believe how big it is if you haven't been in there. The food, the fun, the excitement, you see the ovens cooking the pizza and everything else, all the great Italian food. As a matter of fact, let me give you a little more info.
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0: Yeah, that's where we all are here together. And you're with Kara Miller. Great to have you hanging out here. I think you know the song, but when you think about how brilliant this production is by Pete Townsend, without any of these computers and stuff, you know, that Pro Tools that everybody has now, wow.

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And they have a new song out from a forthcoming album. The new song is called Street of Dreams. That's right, just like the Rainbow song. Of course, not the same song. But there is a video, and you see them, the guys walking towards the camera, kind of up a hill. And it's in Mexico. And the surroundings and what they're wearing, it doesn't look very, you know, Ireland U2 type of thing. You know, definitely looks like they're down there, you know. So I hope you're having a good one tonight. You're with Carol Miller here on The Q. And every workday in the noon hour, we turn the radio station, in effect, over to you with Q1043 Workforce Blocks. 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

Q at 4.3. I still think that sounds like Orange Crush from R.E.M., you know? So, knock, knock. It's Guns N' Roses.

0: 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Just to name a few. 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

Yes, she's coming to town, along with Brian Adams. It's Q104.3. And now here he is, Sir Paul McCartney. Wow. The Boys of Dungeon Lane. A number one album when it came out a few weeks ago for him in England.

0: Yes, Sir Paul McCartney and Wings, Q104.3. And, you know, they put out a book, it was a few months ago, amazing catalog of Wings. And also there is a Wings collection, you know, a recorded collection, let's put it that way, a box set type thing of Wings. So I hope you're having a good one tonight. And, you know, I keep talking about the smoke. I think it's well, I don't mean criminal is the right word, I think, although it isn't a crime. But it's like an international scandal, I think, that these wildfires that they have up there in Canada are not controlled properly. Of course, we've had problems in this country, too, but this is international. You know what I mean? It's coming down from Canada. And it's, I mean, I don't know about you, but I have asthma, and I have always had, you know, certain problems. And really, when you go in the street, I don't know, I've been feeling lightheaded. And if you're in the city, and you know what the street smells like in the city, people smoke something else. You put them together. Whoa. It's been like a double whammy walking around the street all day. Anyway, Q1043 has 9 chances every workday for you to get a grand in your hand. 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
0: That's right. You're with Carol Miller. Always love hanging out with you. Brian May has a birthday coming up on Sunday.

Q104.3. Oh boy, you know the line of this song? People, can you feel it? Love is everywhere. How about smoke is everywhere?

Yeah, the Eagles, Q104.3. And they're coming back to the Sphere in Las Vegas. And, you know, we're always talking about the Sphere. And but we're here, we're not anywhere near the Sphere. But, I mean, I know so many people like to plan a trip and, you know, go to Las Vegas now to see groups and also be in Las Vegas. It's so totally different than when you think of Las Vegas the way it was in the 60s, you know, all those movies, and it's Frank Sinatra, the Rat Pack, and Dean Martin and everything. It's totally just flipped around, and it's just amazing. It's like all the rock, you know, the residencies that the groups take at the different different venues. So it's Q104.3, and I hope you're having a good one tonight, except for, I keep talking about the smoke, but it's, well, if you're in an area, maybe you're further out on the island, and you're not getting it as much. It's insane. It really is. I mean, and tonight, clear, theoretically, and down to 72. For tomorrow, mostly sunny, theoretically, and a high of 88. Saturday, afternoon, thunderstorms in 81, and Sunday, partly cloudy, and 84. And in Q Sports, some

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life. It's coming at 4.3, and congratulations to John Bon Jovi coming back with the group and doing the amazing stuff at the Garden. Meanwhile, let's get some more let out for you on the keys.

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0: Yeah, it's a long way to the top. If you want to rock and roll. Or if you get lucky, it's not, you know. It's Q104.3, New York's rock station. And, well, back in the day, as people say, you know, the groups would tour a lot and put out a record and really just do everything, you know, going around the new artists. Now they're just so much use of the video first. People get mileage just off of being an internet or, you know, an online superstar or an influencer or whatever it is, and they don't really have to go out there and tour. But on the other hand, the people that are already on top are touring a lot more because they can't sell as many records. So you see them, the shows and the concerts of these groups a lot more frequently. So it's kind of gone topsy-turvy. 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

0: It's Q104.3. And that's kind of like, what's the old song, Sitting on the Dock of the Bay? But this has a negative feel. You know, I'm going to sit there and watch everything just go kaput, right? From Everclear on the Q. Hope you're having a good one tonight. Great to be hanging out with you, hopefully, as always. And hope you're feeling okay today, too, with everything going on. So our Q104 forecast tonight, mostly clear, down to 71. Friday, that's tomorrow, by the way, partly cloudy and 88. Okay, but yeah, the air quality, not good, not good. Saturday, afternoon thunderstorms and 81. And Sunday, partly cloudy and 84. And you know, they said that the worst air quality from all this Canadian fires is Detroit. It's like 300 or something. The number, you know, the air quality number is just absolutely terrible. And they showed some video of people can't even see down the street, which is, well, better than here. And worse than here, rather. It's better here. So it's Q104.3, and in Q Sports tonight, nice score. We have the Mets, and they gave the Philadelphia's Phillies a beating 4-1.
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Yeah, you got the cue here. You know it. Q104.3. New York's rock station. And, yeah, Eric Clapton is coming back. And the big highlight is going to be the Crossroads Guitar Festival, September 26th, 27th, in Austin, Texas.

Oh, not yet. No, no, no. It's too early. It's Q104.3.

0: could have 1.3. And, you know, the police at the beginning, before they were really kind of into the whole reggae type of vibe in a lot of the songs, there's that punk edge to them, too. And that's from the first album on Q104.3. And you're with Carol Miller here. Hope you're having a good one tonight. Oh, let's see. Grand in Your Hand. Let me tell you all about Grand in Your Hand. Because it's a special contest that we hope that'll... Wait a second. Hang on a second. You know, I know all about it. I don't have to read it. So we're giving you a chance to win a grand in your hand, and we do have announcements that I have to read here. And what happens at night, I tell you about this from time to time, is the computer decides to take a little break. You know, when I look at the screen, all of a sudden, bloop, it's gone. So now the grand in your hand is a contest that we will have for you. At the bottom of every hour, you hear a keyword. And what you do is you enter that keyword, and you will have a chance at a grand in the hand. Q104.3, you enter the keyword, and you'll have a chance. There's a chance for you just about every hour during the day. And the first chance you'll have will be tomorrow morning at 9:30, right here on Q104.3.
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0: You know, this is one of the most influential rock songs of all time. Or maybe the most, under P.

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Now, when was the last time you heard this one? The Kinks and Celluloid Heroes. Everybody's in showbiz, everybody's a star. And now with video and AI, people can live forever in that way.

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3: And this is Carol Miller. Thank you so much for listening. COPE is coming up for you next. So listen to COPE. Have a great day. I'll be back tomorrow.

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1: Twisted Sister celebrating their 50th anniversary tour. They've tapped Sebastian Bach to be the lead vocalist while D sits out for a little while. Steve Miller Band, Fly Like an Eagle with Cope.

0: Q104.3 Rocks New York. That's Tom Petty and the Heartbreakers. You don't know how it feels. Well, you'll feel pretty good if you want some cash, right? You got a shot to win $1,000 several times each day. Listen for the keywords, enter them here, and then you just kind of pay attention to your smartphone with a side-eyed look once in a while. You're looking for an unknown number or something like that, something you don't recognize. Don't blow it off. It could be us saying, hey, what do you want to do with this $1,000?
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1: Ever since the 250th birthday of these United States, I've been really studying even closer, take a little bit closer look at all the great regions of the United States. We just did a diagonal from the Pacific Northwest, Seattle Sound, Alice in Chains and Rooster, down to the great state of Texas, and ZZ Top.

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1: Bon Jovi, Living on a Prayer. The first few shows at Madison Square Garden in New York City. So far, so good, John says. We're going to continue on. He had vocal cord surgery a few years back, but they seem to have healed up nicely.
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1: That's Van Halen with Panama. You got the Cope, only DJ licensed to party, and Metallica doing a Bob Seger cover. 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I mean it. 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

0: Q104.3 Rocks, New York. Jimi Hendrix, Purple Haze, you're with Mark Coppola. Thanks for having us on. And Jimmy's part of the Seattle sound, but it kind of started when we saw the musical biopic Ray, starring Jamie Foxx as Ray Charles. He kind of started out in Seattle. Then Jimi Hendrix came along a little bit later, and then Heart came out of there, and then the whole grunge scene, which just had so many great bands. I've been looking and studying very closely after America's 250th birthday, a little deeper dive on the different areas and regions of the country and the type of music they produced, and the Pacific Northwest really was highly amazing.
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1: 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They're one of our major headliners at the forthcoming iHeartRadio Music Festival in Vegas, which is September 18th and 19th, T-Mobile Arena.

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1: As the police don't stand so close to me, taking a look at The Odyssey, which is the biggie, the epic coming into theaters soon. Christopher Nolan's The Odyssey is looking to get off to a huge start at the box office. The film is expected to make between $90 and $100 million in its debut just in the States. The film is expected to make between $90 and $100 million in its debut in the States alone. If it hits $100 mil, it would be the third to do so this year after Toy Story 5 and the Super Mario Galaxy movie. The movie is the first ever to be entirely shot with IMAX cameras and will benefit financially from premium format options, including 70mm screen.
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Q104.3. It's the third shift, but it's Friday, too, or we're kicking off a weekend together. School's out, okay? It's the weekend. It's the summer. The Coop, Alice Cooper.

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1: Genesis, that's all. Now, they got in the Rock and Roll Hall of Fame class of 2010, but Phil Collins is getting the honor again this year. It's his second induction as a solo artist. And to celebrate that, they're also reissuing a deluxified version of Face Value, you know, the album Within the Air Tonight, which was an incredibly highly grossing album as far as grossing. You got to be careful how you use that word, grossing out. No, it grossed a substantial amount of money. And he's getting in the Rock and Roll Hall of Fame this year with Billy Idol and Iron Maiden and many more. It's going to go down at the Peacock Theater November 14th to be aired at a later date, but we'll be able to watch it on the 14th too. There's ways. We have ways.
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1: Three Doors Down, When I'm Gone. It's not like when I'm dead and gone. It's like when I'm gone, when I'm away for a while. In fact, Three Doors Down dedicated that song to those in the armed forces. John Mellencamp, Hurts So Good.

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Q104.3 Rocks New York. That's Tom Petty, Running Down a Dream. Usually I'm talking about how that's a great driving song, but this time I want to talk about the dream itself. Interesting, you know, a GPA usually like is a 3.2, 3.5, 4.0, and then in some cases a 4.5, but there's this one guy that got an 11.99 GPA. How do you do that? It's nearly three times the 24 required for graduation. It was Steinbrenner High School valedictorian Vaibhav Bhaskar, filled his schedule with advanced placement, dual enrollment, and online courses, and is headed to Duke University with enough credits to already qualify for an associate degree. So for the future, I think the schools want to plan to have a GPA capped at 5.0.

0: This is going to be an extremely busy month. I have to watch 104 soccer games, follow the pregame, the postgame, yell useless opinions at the TV. 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
1: That's Toto, their first hit, Hold the Line. 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
1: Guns N' Roses, Live and Let Die, the Paul McCartney song. But when they do that in concert, they love to extend it. They do a jam on it. It keeps on going. They get audience participation, too. Metallica, Until It Sleeps.

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1: Well, it's Van Halen, Intruder, and Oh Pretty Woman, the Roy Orbison tune that Van Halen kind of made it their own. Earlier, we had Guns N' Roses doing Live and Let Die, and I was thinking Live and Let Die from McCartney was the Oscar-nominated opening song to the first James Bond movie to star Roger Moore. He was the new James Bond at that time, replacing Sean Connery after Sean Connery left a second time. Live and Let Die was the song and the name of the movie. Then Roger Moore went on to play Bond for some 13 years. Then you had Timothy Dalton, Pierce Brosnan, Daniel Craig eventually. But who will be the new James Bond now that Amazon has taken over? And the top contender right now really seems to be Dua Lipa's fiancé turned husband now, Callum Turner. He is a British actor, TV, film, and everything. Recently, here he was in a movie with Miles Teller called Eternity, where they were fighting for the same girl in the afterlife. He was pretty good in that.
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1: 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Jeremy, Pearl Jam,

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0: 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Rolling Stones, Start Me Up, and proving once again that they're the world's greatest rock band. They're still going strong. They have another new album that came out after Hackney Diamonds. That's excellent. You've been hearing it world premiered here. We play tracks from it. It's called Foreign Tongues. But did you know that Mick Jagger says he's already written new music as this album is dropped? He's writing new stuff just days after it was released. Singer told NME that he has a lot of material. Now, not all of it is suitable for just the Rolling Stones. Jagger said, when you write a song, you sometimes decide, well, no, that's not for me, but it could be for the Red Hot Chili Peppers. Hint, hint. Rolling Stones released Foreign Tongues on July 10th, and it's going strong. Ton of requests for it. When you stream us, you can tell me what you want to hear off the album.
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0: 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Cope here, Cream and White Room right there.

0: This is going to be an extremely busy month. 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
3: 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We just act. 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
8: Good morning, it's 5 o'clock. 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

0: 101.3 Rocks New York. Stevie Ray Vaughan, Double Trouble is Pride and Joy. And Are You Going My Way? 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
1: Lenny.
0: How is your support Lenny doing?
1: He's good. Yeah, okay. He helped me make a little video yesterday. We had fun.
0: That's what I heard.
2: I can't wait to
0: help
2: this.
0: Everybody understand the grand in your hand.
1: How you can win a grand in your hand.
0: Did you hear about that?
1: Or how you can enter.
2: You know, I saw it go down.
0: Oh, you watched it happen.
2: And, yes. I didn't know that Lenny spoke to Kristen in such a way. So, I can't wait for this, Jim.
0: All right.
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0: The Q104 forecast, hazy today. Less humid, poor air quality, no continuing this morning due to the smoke from the Canadian wildfires. Air quality alerts remain in effect for New Jersey. The air is expected to start improving later today, 85 degrees the high. Increasingly cloudy tonight, low 71. Now tomorrow, some more smoke. Otherwise cloudy and humid with showers and thunderstorms, likely flooding downpours and damaging wind gusts possible, high 79. But wait! There's more.
2: Oh, can't wait.
0: Sunday's looking really good for the World Cup final.
1: Thank God.
0: Mostly sunny, less humid, high 83.
2: Right here at New York, New Jersey Stadium.
0: Yeah, it'll be
1: or
0: great.
1: Or is it MetLife?
0: It'll be great at the stadium.
2: New Jersey, New York Stadium.
0: It'll be great at the stadium.
1: In New Jersey.
0: And it will be great in Central Park for the big watch party.
1: Oh, yeah.
2: Oh, yeah, that's going to be awesome.
0: I mean, we have some really good weather coming up on Sunday, so come on, everybody. Let's get positive.
1: I'm supposed to go to an outdoor concert on Saturday. I don't know if that's going to happen.
0: Saturday during the day?
1: At night. Well, in the evening. I think it starts around 6.
0: In the evening? You might be okay.
1: Might be okay.
0: It might be post-storm.
1: Yeah.
2: Then. Unless you're at Jones Beach, you might be swimming.
1: No, it's in Prospect Park.
2: Oh, Brooklyn. Good. You're fine.
1: Yeah.
0: All right. Temperature in New York City right now is 73 here at Q104.3. And it is 10 minutes after 5 o'clock. Here at the queue. Are we going to get some visitors today with ice cream? Is that the deal?
2: I believe on Sunday it's National Ice Cream Day, so I had to make a call to some friends to see if we can get some ice cream in here today.
1: And I hear it's from my former employer.
2: Dun, dun, dun.
1: Well, one of them.
0: Friendlies.
1: Yes.
0: That's what I hear later this morning. Now, today is National Peach Ice Cream Day, but National Ice Cream Day is Sunday.
2: Yes. The official day is Sunday.
0: All right.
1: But we won't be here, so.
0: No, but we'll be celebrating.
2: I have absolutely no. I just had to bring a whole bunch, so I can't wait to see what they bring.
0: Okay.
2: I hope there's cherries.
0: It's 10 minutes after 5 here at Q104.3.
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1: Alternate sign parking and meters in effect for today. GWB inbound upper seeing 20 to 25 minute delays getting into the city due to road work that's just been cleared. Inbound lower looking okay. Outbound lower, road work on the New York side has a right lane blocked. Lincoln inbound okay. Southbound tube is closed until further notice. And the outbound Lincoln Tunnel Expressway also closed until further notice. Holland inbound looking okay, but outbound, one lane is closed until 5:30 a.m. or so. I'm Kristen Marks on Q104.3.
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0: It's Journey at Q104.3 with Faithfully and the Kinks. Before that, You Really Got Me. 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Good lineup this week. 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
2: Alternate side parking and meters are in effect today. GWB inbound upper, still seeing 20 to 25 minute delays getting into the city because of road work that was cleared a short time ago. Lower looking okay. GWB outbound lower. Road work on the New York side still has a right lane block. That's probably going to last until this afternoon. Lincoln inbound okay. Southbound, the tube has reopened. The outbound Lincoln Tunnel Expressway has also reopened. Holland inbound looking okay, but outbound one lane is closed for the next, looks like just for the next few minutes or so. I'm Kristen Marks on Q104.3.
3: I was back at the Garden last night, Bon Jovi. Yeah. John sounds great from the videos that I've seen.
2: Yeah, same.
3: You know, I was really, with the vocal surgery and basically being a recluse for a while as he healed, I didn't know how it was going to go.
2: There were some concerns.
3: Yeah, but I think this is a big test run. I think the residency is a big test run, and then I'm thinking next summer's MetLife.
2: Oh, all right. Good prediction.
3: This is what I'm guessing. I could be totally wrong.
2: You mean New York, New Jersey Stadium?
3: Oh, God. Let's get back to MetLife, shall we? Here's Bon Jovi on New York's Rock Station, Q104.3.

0: Smashing Pumpkins, 1979, here at Q104.3. Bon Jovi before that. You Give Love a Bad Name. It's 5:37. Good morning. Great to have you along with us today. Anthony, happy birthday to you from Chris Ferrara.
1: Oh,
0: thank you for being with us.
2: Happy birthday.
0: In the morning HB. Here at Q104.3. So, Trevor, are you ready?
1: Friday, let's do it.
0: Okay.
1: It's a beautiful day to be building in Jersey City. Stay safe, cool, and hydrated. The AJD crew. It's Floyd the Dawn Plumber checking in. Dambo, Local One Elevators heading to the Bronx. Push around 500-pound weight carts. Oof. Yeah, but think about it. You'll be jacked. Like, be jacked for the summer.
2: Yeah. All right.
1: Happy birthday, big hands. You know what they say about people with big hands.
2: I know.
1: Big gloves.
2: That's not what I was thinking.
1: Eddie, Nancy, Sharon, Janice, Mike from Baseline, Chris and the Kitties. That's from your friend Ernie Kapelson.
2: Wow.
1: Shout out to Double V Apar Plumbing. 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Little Kelly, the lunch lady at Bosie's. Plumber Frank Martello giving a shout out to Jimmy Hart Sr. Shout out to Mel Goldsmith and Pete running Plumbers Local 2 from the Pelham Bay Diner. 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
1: Thank God it's Friday morning, crew. Rock on, says Teresa and Chelsea. Plumbers Local 1, Chris Lang. Billy D from Monmouth Beach, happy Friday. Finn from Hazlitt. Trash Nation Worldwide. Hashtag famous Finn. A lot of hashtags. Working at Jimmy's famous hero shop of Sheepshead Bay. Come get some, says Frank Volpicelli. It's Fiona the Dawn Runner saying, thank God it's Friday with the Q. I agree with you on the Q. I rhymed it too many times. Shout out to George at J2 Customs for hooking up our pontoon boat with an awesome Mo Mountain wrap. There's a Mo Mountain hot sauce boat?
2: What?
1: I want to be on the Mo Mountain hot sauce boat.
2: Let's all go for a ride.
1: Yeah. Dude, like, there's this thing happening next week in Jersey. I need to borrow a boat. Shout out to all NYC Carpenters, Paul Capuso, EST Carpenters. Shout out to Speed Bump. Still don't know who that is. Happy Friday from Robert the Glacier from Maspeth. Check in, heading to Valley Stream. Shout out to all. We made it through the week. All have a fantastic weekend. What's your go-to topping in pizza? I'm partial to pepperoni and sausage together. What say you?
2: Broccoli.
1: Broccoli?
2: Yeah, I know. Yeah, some people in this room aren't going to be a fan. There's something about the broccoli and cheese. That's such a good combo.
1: That's too gassy on pizza.
2: It's good for you. No, makes me feel better about myself.
1: Some spinach, some ragoutan sausage.
2: Stuffing pizza in my face.
1: Shout out to Kevin. It's date night this weekend and, of course, playing Twister after. Love, Steph.
2: Oh.
1: Bojangles is opening this weekend. That's where I'm taking my wife. Happy Friday. Wishing Jim Kristen and the rest of the early risers a great weekend, says Eddie Pans. Good morning, everyone. Happy Friday. It's the weekend. Doug working from home for Jemco Valve. No fair. You guys get ice cream in the morning. Happy Friday anyway. Enjoy, says Chipper and Dayton. Happy Friday to all Steam Fitters, Local 638. Let's see here. Good morning, early risers. Shout out to Jim, Trevor, Kristen, and Ernie Kapelson. I will celebrate ice cream day with you. Going to pick up toasted coconut ice cream and scoop it in my chocolate loaf cake.
2: Yum.
1: Have a fabulous weekend. That's Chris and the Kitties in Lebanon.
2: Meow.
1: Penny from Staten Island is going to be on the Great Lawn Sunday for the Global Citizens Watch Party. Enjoy it, Penny. Let's see. Don from Monroe going to work in South Brunswick. Happy Friday. Shout out to the Q104.3 morning crew. Appreciate you putting the point in. Frank and Kenzie in Oceanside. Sam and Gianni Long Branch, DPW, CWA, Local 1075, raking the beaches. Pray for the rain to hold off Saturday. Sam's horse is racing at Monmouth Park.
2: Oh.
1: Well, Sam, which horse? I'm just saying. Give me Bob Valentino of Hackensack enjoying the Friday off. Listen to Q104.3. Be safe out there, says Janice. Let's see. Thanks for the opening with Lenny today. There you go. Subway Al Zalazo and Dolores Zalazo with our dogs Pete the Hound and George the Beagle and Parsippany.
3: Ruff, ruff, ruff.
1: Phil on his way to the workshop to all con Edison workers. Sharon the Dawn Walker from Bayside. Nancy Donato from Bayside. The Pepsi Morning Crew checking in. Rob from the Bel Air Golf Course cutting greens and looking forward to being with the love of his life tonight, Lenore. And wishing my shout-out buddies a great weekend. Sharon Bear from Manhattan on the way to the gym. And one final one here. Lou from North Bergen. Great to have Kristen back. I missed her couch. And dog sounds.
2: Aww.
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2: Alternate side parking is in effect for today. So are those meters. GWB inbound upper still seeing 20 to 25 minute delays getting into Manhattan due to road work that was cleared a short time ago. Lower looking okay. Up on lower, road work on the New York side has a right lane blocked until this afternoon. Lincoln inbound looking pretty good. Holland inbound okay coming from the New Jersey Turnpike. 10 to 15 minutes from routes 1 and 9. Holland outbound road work has been cleared. I'm Kristen Marks on Q104.3.
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0: 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Good morning. A text just came in, Trevor.
1: Yeah.
0: And I'm going to read it for you.
1: Oh, okay.
0: Trevor.
1: Wow, what'd I do?
0: It's ricotta, not ricotte.
1: Oh, shut.
2: Oh, I didn't even catch that.
1: It's ricotte.
0: That
2: ricotta.
1: Ricotta.
0: That's it says here, Trevor, it's ricotta. That's what Shelley used to always say. Ricotte. She said it like you said it.
1: As I'm 25% Italian, and I know nothing.
0: And she said, that's the New Jersey way.
1: No, it's...
2: What, ricotta or ricotte?
0: Ricotte.
2: Oh, ricotte. No,
1: now we're
0: she
1: all
0: said that's
1: up.
0: The New Jersey way.
1: No, it's...
0: And that ricotta was like the Midwest way that maybe I grew up with.
1: It's the...
2: It's what I grew up with.
1: New Jersey terrible Italian impression way. Because I believe that's the way the Italians say it.
0: So you were just doing an impression. That's not the way that you actually speak?
1: No, it's like the people that say mappina instead of dish towel.
0: I don't...
2: Oh, just like that.
0: I don't have the faintest idea what that means.
1: Or the mozzarella.
0: Well, yeah, instead of mozzarella.
1: Yeah, or mozzarella.
2: Or prosciutto. Yeah. Right?
1: Yeah, instead of

0: Keswick Shopping Center following a chlorine leak. SpaceX's test of its giant Starship rocket planned in Texas last night was aborted. Disgraced former New York Congressman George Santos is joining the cast of a Fox reality show. A new poll finds New Jersey voters want someone else to keep pumping their gas. Checking Q104.3 traffic, alternate side parking and meters in effect for today. GWB inbound upper 20 to 25 minute delay still due to road work that was cleared a short time ago. Lower looking okay. Lincoln as well. Holland inbound okay from the New Jersey Turnpike. 10 to 15 minute delays coming from routes 1 and 9. Q Sports, the Mets beat the Phillies in their return from the All-Star break in Philadelphia. The three-game set continues tomorrow. The Yankees host the Dodgers tonight for the first of a three-game set. Thursday's contest between the Liberty and Dallas Wings postponed to Monday after the Libs were unable to arrive in Arlington because of flight issues. And again, Argentina will square off against Spain in the World Cup final from New Jersey on Sunday. The Q1 forecast again hazy today and less humid with poor air quality continuing this morning due to the smoke from the Canadian wildfires. The air is expected to start improving later today, though higher on 85 today. Tonight, increasing clouds, low 70. I'm Kristen Marks on the Jim Kerr Rock and Roll Morning Show on Q104.3.
1: This is going to be an extremely busy month. 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

0: 104.3, it's Nirvana. Aerosmith before that would Dream On. 609, good morning. It's going to be hazy today, less humid. Poor air quality continues. The air is expected to start improving a bit later today. High 85. Cloudy tonight, 71. More smoke could be on the way this weekend. Otherwise, cloudy and humid tomorrow. Showers and a thunderstorm likely. Flooding downpours and damaging wind gusts are possible. High 79. But here's the good news. Sunday for the World Cup final, mostly sunny, less humid, high 83.
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0: So Sunday is looking real good. And the temperature in New York City right now is 73 at Q104.3. Trevor was asking me this morning, there was a big package addressed to me that was unopened, and he wanted me to open it to see what was inside because he was curious.
2: I was.
0: And our very loyal and wonderful listener, Fran McGuire from Brooklyn, sent us a complete supply of Christmas in July.
2: Yes, I forgot materials. It's July.
0: So
1: what does that mean? What's
0: there's
1: it?
0: A whole bunch of all kinds of Christmassy things.
1: Oh, cool. Yeah,
2: we got to go investigate.
0: Yeah, so there's all kinds of Christmas in July stuff.
1: Ooh.
0: Back over there.
1: Edible stuff?
0: Yes.
1: Yes.
0: Just opened it up 10 minutes after 6.
2: We act like we're wasting away here.
0: Q104.3.
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24: Alternate side parking and meters in effect for today. GWB inbound upper 40 to 45 minute delays getting into the city. That's partially due to road work that was cleared a little while ago. Inbound lower 10 to 15 minutes. Lincoln inbound looking okay. Holland 10 to 15 from the New Jersey Turnpike. 20 to 25 from routes 1 and 9. Cuomo Tab Bridge looking okay. Got a crash now on 280 westbound in Harrison approaching exit 16. That has a right lane blocked. Also back to the city. Disabled vehicle on the Cross Island Parkway in Queens. That's southbound at Union Turnpike. The left lane is blocked. I'm Kristen Marks on Q104.3.
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0: It's Queen at Q104.3. The Go-Go's before that. Good morning. It's Friday, heading into the weekend together. Let's check in with Kristen Marks and find out what's going on in the world.
1: Thank you, Jim. It's 72 degrees on this Friday, July 17th. Smoky haze continuing this morning in our area due to smoke from those Canadian wildfires. It should start clearing out later today. The wildfires have been affecting much of the Northeast and the Midwest. Chicago has been bearing the brunt of it, with the air there considered hazardous. In a primetime address from the White House last night, President Trump said he has evidence the American election system is vulnerable to interference and fraud. He called for Congress to pass the Save America Act. Meanwhile, there's a report that the president's longtime teleprompter operator has made more than $100,000 betting on his speeches. Iranian drones have reportedly struck U.S. military targets in Bahrain. Iran state news agency says drones struck oil refineries in the Gulf Island nation and several U.S. military positions. MetLife Stadium is prepping for Sunday's World Cup final match between Spain and Argentina. Meanwhile, ticket prices for the final are eclipsing $7,000. Federal investigators say a bird strike may have caused last year's crash of a tourist helicopter in the Hudson that killed a pilot and a family from Spain. A memorial ceremony will be held tonight on Long Island to mark 30 years since the crash of TWA Flight 800 and remembering the 230 lives lost. The FDA says lettuce supplied by a California-based farm could be the source of that diarrhea outbreak that has sickened thousands, including hundreds in our area. Meanwhile, New Jersey officials say local produce in the Garden State is not linked to the parasitic infection. The FDA has just approved a new cholesterol-lowering pill made by New Jersey pharmaceutical giant Merck. A New York State proposal is looking to give shoppers who use self-checkout a 10% discount. And Robert Plant is set to be honored at the Americana Honors and Awards later this year in Nashville. Checking Q104.3 traffic, alternate side parking and meters are in effect for today. GWB inbound upper 40 to 45 minute delays, lower 10 to 15. Up on lower, road work has a New York side or the right lane blocked on the New York side through this afternoon. Lincoln looking okay. Holland inbound 10 to 15 from the New Jersey Turnpike, 20 to 25 from routes 1 and 9. Cuomo Tap Bridge looking okay. Q Sports, the Mets beat the Phillies in their return from the All-Star break in Philadelphia. The Yankees host the Dodgers tonight for the first of a three-game set. Thursday's contest between the Liberty and the Dallas Wings was postponed to Monday after the Libs were unable to arrive in Arlington because of mechanical issues with their charter flight. The Q1 forecast, hazy today and less humid. Poor air quality again continuing this morning due to the Canadian wildfires. Air quality alerts remain in effect for New Jersey. The air is expected to start improving later today. High 85. Tonight, increasing clouds, low 71. Looking at tomorrow, cloudy and humid, showers and a thunderstorm likely, flooding downpours possible though, and damaging wind gusts. High 79. Sunday looking pretty good for the final match. Mostly sunny and less humid. High 83. 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

0: Collective Soul here at Q104.3. Billy Joel before that. Did you hear that Billy Joel said in an interview that he stopped writing new music because he didn't want to dilute his legacy?
1: I did hear that. Something like that. I didn't read the whole thing.
0: Pretty smart, actually. You know, that kind of is just quitting when you're on top.
1: Yeah. Yeah. You
2: know? Yeah, very Bill Parcells.
0: You know, it's, why it's add like, why add 60, 100 new songs to a catalog that everybody loves?
1: Yeah. It's like how Seinfeld chose to go out.
2: You know? Yeah, you know, there's two sides to that coin, and it is pretty smart. Because if the new stuff he wrote, like if he didn't have the confidence in it to be another piano man, you'd hate to see it.
0: Yeah.
1: Yeah.
0: 6:39 here at Q104.3. Was talking to, I forget who told me, maybe it was Big E, maybe it was you, Trevor. Could have been somebody else entirely. I just can't remember. But
1: it wasn't me.
0: But the home run derby, Shaggy. The home run derby in Philadelphia,
2: definitely wasn't me.
0: Before the All Star game,
1: definitely wasn't me.
0: Somebody in the stands in Philly, the guy who won the home run derby, St. Louis Cardinals.
2: Baseball's on.
0: The local fans were booing.
2: Well, it's Philadelphia.
0: Yeah, but somebody was holding up a big sign while the St. Louis Cardinal guy was at the plate.
2: Mm-hmm.
0: In Philadelphia, somebody was holding up a big sign that said, "Hit one for Santa."
2: I knew it had something to do with Santa. I saw that coming.
0: And I thought that was awesome.
2: The Philly fans threw, hot dogs at Santa one time during Christmas?
0: Snowballs.
1: Oh, is that where they come from?
0: Pelted Santa with snowballs.
1: Oh.
2: So now it's, you know, instead of do it for the Gipper, it's do it for Santa.
1: Thanks for spelling that out for me.
2: No,
0: it's 6:40. Well, you just went to a baseball game.
1: I did.
0: Yeah.
1: And I met Mr. and Mrs. Met.
0: Yes.
1: It's like one of the best days of my life.
0: And you had great seats.
1: Oh, my God. The seats were amazing. Yeah.
2: Oh, my God. A lot of empty seats.
1: Got my hands on some season's tickets.
0: She put the pictures up online.
1: Oh, my God. We were like right to the... Like they were playing the Red Sox, and we were literally feet from the dugout, the Red Sox dugout.
2: I love Citi Field.
1: And all the food and drinks were free, which is trouble, you know, can be.
2: Especially when you're sitting behind the Red Sox.
1: Yeah, I know. But it was a great experience. The weather was nice.
0: Well, the Mets beat the Phillies.
2: Yay! Oh, let's go.
1: Speaking of the Mets and the Phillies.
0: 4-1.
2: They have tonight off. Isn't
0: their
2: that
0: return
2: weird?
0: From the All-Star break. They're going to continue that series tomorrow. And the Yanks host the Dodgers tonight. I still don't understand what the whole point of the NBA Summer League is.
2: I don't know if there is.
0: You know,
2: I guess it's like...
1: They're doing something.
2: Yeah, I don't know.
0: And
1: the world champions aren't just sitting around.
0: And then, of course, the World Cup final.
2: Yeah.
0: From New Jersey on Sunday. Well, there's that match for third place.
2: When you have a tournament, you have to play every game, and while no one will probably care who comes in third place, there's world rankings and there's history that needs to be written.
0: Well, England and France will care.
2: Probably
0: who's going to be in third place.
2: I don't think...
0: Because third place is better than fourth place.
2: I don't know how many starters are even starting.
1: Yeah, definitely not first place.
0: But then the big one,
1: mm-hmm.
0: with great weather.
1: Yep.
2: I have to say, this World Cup with the expanded league has been fantastic. I think it's very entertaining. And you see this country, because we haven't had it since 1994, I think enjoyed it thoroughly. We love the Scots. We love the Norwegians.
1: Oh, yeah. I feel like it affected us like no other World Cup has.
2: I had no idea that Jim was such a Cape Verde fan. It was awesome.
0: It's 6:42.
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1: Alternate side parking and meters in effect for today. GWB inbound upper 30 to 35 minute delays getting into Manhattan. Ramp restrictions are in effect getting to the upper and lower levels on the New Jersey side. Lower 10 to 15 minutes. Lincoln inbound 5 to 10. Holland 10 to 15 from the New Jersey Turnpike. 20 to 25 from routes 1 and 9. Got a disabled vehicle on the Cross Island Parkway in Queens to look out for. That's southbound at Union Turnpike. The left lane is blocked. Also a crash on 678 northbound at exit 14 in Queens. The center lane is blocked. Looks like that's a tractor trailer versus a car. I'm Kristen Marks on Q104.3.
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0: I Wanna Rock is Twisted Sister here at Q104.3. Well, Trevor's a TS fan, and he has some news for us.
1: The Starland Ballroom in Sayreville, New Jersey yesterday announced a show with Bent Brother. For those of you who don't know, Bent Brother, the members look surprisingly almost 100% accurate to all the members of Twisted Sister without their makeup. Hmm. And when I say surprisingly, only like 99.9%.
0: Well, when is this show?
1: August 28th.
0: Well, is Dee Snider going to be back?
1: See, here's the thing that I've noticed. All the other Twisted Sister shows that have been announced say Sebastian Bach's going to be there. This one just says Bent Brother. The legend continues.
0: Hmm. Okay, what's the date?
1: And it's only one show announced. August 28th, Bent Brother, Starland Ballroom.
0: All right, you heard it here first. It's 6:52 here at Q104.3. And it is time for Strange News, which is brought to you by our friends at Bell Environmental.
2: Strange news, hard to believe but true.
0: Well, this is an interesting twist for a wedding. Huh? A 30-year-old groom decided to spend $24,000 to zip line into his wedding ceremony in full James Bond style.
3: Nice.
0: He's a big James Bond fan, and he ziplined from the top floor window while the Skyfall theme played.
3: Cool.
0: Landing at the altar. Now, there were three different rope specialists at the wedding to help set it up, and he was there practicing at 5 o'clock in the morning. It cost $24,000, but this guy says that it was totally worth it to see his family and friends' reactions.
3: That's awesome.
1: That is kind of...
0: He said, it was a very special moment for me. This guy and his bride met through Instagram in 2023 and got engaged in

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6: We've all been there. 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
2: Alternate side parking and meters in effect for today. GWB inbound upper seeing 30 to 35 minute delays. Lower 10 to 15. There are some ramp restrictions getting to the upper and lower levels on the New Jersey side. Lincoln inbound 5 to 10 minute delays. Holland 10 to 15 from the New Jersey Turnpike. 20 to 25 from routes 1 and 9. All looking pretty clear when it comes to the Cuomo Tap Bridge. Got a crash on 678 northbound in Queens around exit 14. Looks like that's a tractor trailer versus a car that's taking up two right lanes in Rockland. A crash on the Palisades southbound at exit 11 in New City that has one lane block and is causing delays from exit 12. And in Jersey, 280 westbound at exit 13, the left lane is blocked for a two-car crash that's causing delays from exit 16. I'm Kristen Marks on Q104.3.
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0: Tom Petty and the Heartbreakers, the Q104.3. Pat Benatar before that at 7:09. Good morning. Temperature in New York City right now is 73. The air quality is really horrible, though, and will remain so for most of the day. Hazy, less humid. That poor air quality continues this morning because of the smoke from the Canadian wildfires. Maybe it'll improve a little bit later on today.
1: Hopefully.
0: Maybe. High 85. 71 tonight. More smoke could be on the way this weekend. Otherwise, cloudy and humid tomorrow with showers and thunderstorms likely. Flooding, downpours, and damaging wind gusts are possible tomorrow. High 79. So where's the good news? Well, the good news is on Sunday, the World Cup final in New Jersey and the big watch party in Central Park. Sunny and less humid, high 83.
1: Yes.
0: So that is good. Once again, 73 right now here at Q104.3. Of course, many of our friends will be sitting in air-conditioned splendor in big IMAX theaters to watch Odyssey.
1: Oh, yeah.
0: Which opens today. Well, actually, that's a bit overstated that many of our friends will, because there aren't very many places, there aren't very many theaters that have 70 millimeter IMAX.
1: Yeah.
0: You know, they shot the film in 70 millimeter, but there are different formats, so it can be shown in all different types of theaters.
1: Right.
0: But the IMAX tickets have been sold out, and they've been sold, I mean, well into the future they've been sold out, because there are so few venues.
1: Right. And that's actually the best way to see it.
0: That actually have it. But people are very excited about it, and the people who have been able to score tickets are excited. Well, some people who scored tickets are scalping them.
1: I know. But the first time that's happened with
0: they're
1: a film?
0: They're scalping tickets.
2: I haven't seen that done for a movie in a while.
1: Yeah,
0: for
1: I know.
0: A movie. But anyway.
1: So much hype.
0: So, that's a big movie.
1: Yeah, Christopher Nolan, though.
0: Opening up this weekend.
1: Does good stuff.
0: It's 7:11 here at Q104.3. This weekend, it's National Ice Cream Day. So Friendly's is going to visit with us a little bit later this morning to give us some information about what they have planned.
2: I haven't eaten all morning, so I can start my day with ice cream.
0: Okay.
1: I did, because I need to, I had to have a foundation before eating ice cream.
0: Yeah, I saw her stirring the oil on top of her peanut butter a little while ago.
1: It wasn't that oily today, because the jar is like half empty.
0: It's 11 after protein 7 gym. At the...
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16: Alternate side parking and meters are in effect today. GWB inbound upper 30 to 35 minute delays, lower 10 to 15. Lincoln inbound 5 to 10. Holland 10 to 15 from the New Jersey Turnpike. 20 to 25 coming from routes 1 and 9. Got a crash now on the FDR southbound approaching 71st Street. One lane is blocked. We're seeing delays from 96. In Queens, a crash still, a tractor trailer versus a car on 678 northbound at Exit 14, three right lanes are blocked. We're seeing delays from exit 13 on Staten Island. Ramp restrictions on the West Shore Expressway southbound off-ramp to the Outer Bridge crossing is causing delays. And Rockland still got a crash on the Palisades southbound at exit 11 and New City that has the shoulder blocked. And in Jersey, 280 westbound at exit 13, the left lane is blocked due to a two-car crash that's causing delays from exit 16. I'm Kristen Marks on Q104.3.
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0: 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Mm-hmm. 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So, your first chance today and your next chance to win is coming up at 9:30 this morning, so keep listening to get a grand in your hand on New York's rock station, Q104.3. I just read that there are over 800 wildfires in Canada.
1: Wow.
0: Over 800.
1: I knew there were hundreds, but I didn't know specifically 800.
0: That's a big number. Over 800 of them.
1: Oh, gosh.
0: How do you deal with that?
1: Yeah. Anyway, keeps happening too every year lately.
0: Yeah, well, this is the worst it's been for American air quality.
1: I think so. It's pretty bad 3 years ago.
0: Yeah,
1: but this, when the skies were really
0: but this
1: orange.
0: Is like a whole big giant swath of the United States.
2: I believe is covered by Pittsburgh right now is in code maroon, which is like never happened before ever.
1: And Chicago's the worst.
2: Yeah,
1: it's
2: getting
1: it's like hazardous and, the level of hazardous.
0: And in Detroit.
1: And Detroit
0: as
1: too.
0: As well. Detroit has, you know, I mean, it's something like, it's bad if it's 100 parts per million. Mm. And in Detroit, it was like 958.
1: Oh, God.
3: Stay inside.
1: Yeah.
0: But anyway.
1: Don't open those windows.
0: It's time for the news at Q104.3, which is brought to you by Lincoln Tech. Train for careers in auto, skilled trades, and more at Lincoln Tech. And here is Kristen Marks.
1: Thank you, Jim. It's 72 degrees on this Friday, July 17th. Weather forecasters say that smoky haze from the Canadian wildfires could linger today before wind shift and start to push smoke out later. This after New York City saw the worst air quality yesterday in about 3 years. Air quality alerts remain in effect for New Jersey. President Trump is set to arrive in Manhattan this afternoon ahead of Sunday's World Cup final in New Jersey. He'll take part in a FIFA-related reception at Trump Tower on Fifth Avenue before attending Sunday's match between Argentina and Spain. In a primetime address from the White House last night, President Trump says he has evidence the American election system is vulnerable to interference and fraud. He called for Congress to pass the Save America Act. As the war in Iran stretches into month 5, U.S. service members 30 and older will start being screened for testosterone levels. The FDA may have found the source of an illness that has sickened thousands nationwide, including in New York and New Jersey. The agency is said to be investigating shredded iceberg lettuce supplied to Taco Bell by Taylor Farms as a possible source. The NTSB says a New York City sightseeing helicopter that crashed into the Hudson River last year, killing a family of 5 from Spain and the pilot, showed signs of bird strikes. The Long Island Shark Patrol is expanding. The town of Hempstead is announcing more money to help lifeguards monitor local waters after a series of sightings off some Long Island beaches. SpaceX's test of its giant Starship rocket planned in Texas last night was aborted. The FDA has just approved a new cholesterol-lowering pill made by New Jersey pharmaceutical giant Merck. A new poll finds New Jersey voters want someone else to keep pumping their gas. And Ozzy Osbourne's hometown of Birmingham, England, is announcing July 22nd as Aussie Day. Checking Q104.3 traffic, alternate side parking and meters in effect for today. GWB inbound upper 30 to 35 minute delays. Lower 10 to 15, Lincoln 5 to 10, Holland 10 to 15 from the New Jersey Turnpike, 20 to 25 from routes 1 and 9. Cuomo Tap Bridge looking pretty good right now. Q Sports, the Mets beat the Phillies in their return from the All-Star break in Philadelphia. The Yankees host the Dodgers tonight for the first of a 3-game set. Thursday's contest between the Liberty and the Dallas Wings postponed after the Libs were unable to arrive in Arlington because of mechanical issues with their plane. Argentina again will square off against Spain in the World Cup final from New Jersey on Sunday. The Q1 forecast hazy today and less humid with poor air quality continuing this morning due to the smoke from those Canadian wildfires. Air quality alerts again remain in effect for New Jersey. The air is expected to start improving later today. We'll see a high around 85 today. Tonight, increasing clouds, low 71. Tomorrow, cloudy and humid with showers and a thunderstorm likely. We could see flooding downpours and damaging wind gusts, high 79. Sunday, looking pretty good for that match. Mostly sunny and less humid, high 83. I'm Kristen Marks on the Jim Carr Rock and Roll Morning Show on Q104.3.
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0: Well, you know, this smoke from the Canadian wildfires, it'll dissipate before too long. And for those of you who get nostalgic about it and miss it, we do have concerts at the PNC Bank Arts Center on July 25th and Jones Beach Theater on July 26th, featuring John Mellencamp.
1: We do. There'll be one person in this room.
0: And John, no doubt, will smoke the place up.
2: Yeah, that's true.
1: Yep, even in the gym.
0: Now, if you want these John Mellencamp tickets, and by the way, you get to choose the venue, and tickets are on sale at Ticketmaster.com, listen to our Week in Review, which features four different items.
2: Four.
0: And we, you know, put together a musical montage that lyrically references those four different specific items that were prominent in the news of the past week, or stuff we talked about or did on the show,
1: yep,
0: or stuff that there was a general
2: buzz
0: about. So if you can identify all four, I'm picking up some vibrations from Cranford, New Jersey.
1: I got to do the Cranford buzz last week.
0: Yeah, she did
1: exciting.
0: The Cranford buzz.
2: I wonder if it had the same effect.
0: I don't know.
1: Maybe not for one person.
0: Anyway, if you can identify all four of the items specifically, call us at 888-872-1043. The first person who does so will be our winner. So listen carefully. Here is the Week in Review.

0: Okay. Triple 888-872-1043.
1: Gotta have that drum fill.
2: Yeah, jeez. Can't cut that short.
0: Call us up, and good luck from Q104.3. And here's some more info, by the way, about the Mellencamp.
3: This is going to be an extremely busy month. 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
25: Alternate side parking in effect for today. So are those meters. GWB inbound upper 20 to 25 minute delays into the city. Lower 10 to 15. Lincoln inbound 5 to 10. Holland 10 to 15 from the New Jersey Turnpike. 15 to 20 from routes 1 and 9. Cuomo Tap Bridge looking pretty clear. FDR southbound approaching 71st Street. The right lane is blocked due to a disabled school bus. That's causing delays from the RFK Triborough Bridge. In Queens, 678 northbound around exit 14. The right lane is blocked now, it looks like, due to a tractor trailer versus a car. That's causing delays from exit 13. And on Staten Island, the West Shore Expressway southbound off-ramp to the Outer Bridge crossing is seeing restrictions. That's causing delays from Route 4. I'm Kristen Marks on Q104.3.
0: Good morning. It's 747 here at Q104.3. And Charlie's on the line from Hazlitt. Good morning, Charlie.
26: Hey, good morning, Jim. How you guys doing today?
0: We're doing okay. I'm going to play the Week in Review for you and everyone else one more time.

0: Okay, Charlie, what are those four items?
1: All right, we got the smoke from the Canadian wildfires. They found sugar in space. We got the All-Star Game, Major League Baseball All-Star Game in Philly. And we got Trevor trying to sneak a turkey dog past you.
2: It was chicken, and I didn't know it.
0: Oh, wait, Trevor, be honest. It was chicken and turkey.
2: And?
0: Pork.
2: And pork.
0: So?
2: It said classic.
0: The pork's irrelevant. It had chicken and turkey
3: no
0: in it.
3: No poultry in the dog.
0: And you
3: for Jim.
0: Swore you that was not going to be the case. Because and you had me blindfolded. You took advantage.
3: He just needs to read next
4: like
3: time.
4: Like you've
3: read
4: never been taken advantage blindfolded before.
0: I've never been blindfolded before.
4: Oh.
0: And I don't intend to be blindfolded again.
3: The best was when Trevor asked for him you to bring in a blindfold. Yes. You're like, why would I have a blindfold lying
0: right.
3: around?
0: Yeah, you were on that text. You were on that text, Kristen. He said, bring a blindfold
3: even
0: in tomorrow.
3: Even though I was off, I was like,
4: clearly,
3: laughing.
4: Clearly you
3: like,
4: and I.
3: What's going to go down
4: yeah,
3: while I'm gone?
4: We lead different lives.
0: Clearly. Charlie.
2: What's up, dude?
1: Yes, sir.
0: Tickets for you, John Mellencamp, PNC Bank Arts Center on July 25th, or Jones Beach Theater on July 26th. 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So, Charlie, you stand in line. We'll set you up, okay?
1: Outstanding. Hey, Jim, can I give a quick shout-out?
0: Yeah.
1: Quality Electric, the Whack Pack.
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1: They're in Homeville, New Jersey, right by PNC.
0: Okay, great.
2: There you go.
0: Quality Electric, Homedale, New Jersey, right by the PNC. Okay. How's that?
1: Thank you.
0: Okay.
4: Bill's in the mail.
0: All right, stay on the line. We will set you up. 7:50 here at Q104.3. Some Rolling Stones for you. And then next hour, it's ice cream time at the Q.

0: Morgan & Morgan, America's largest injury law firm. And here is that professional ice cream scooper. Okay, it's good to have scoops with the news.
1: Yeah, I think I still have it in me. Here's... All right, I'm going to go out and scoop right after the news.
0: Yeah, well, but you need scoops in the news.
1: I do, yeah. Got some scoops here, and okay. It's... 72 degrees on this Friday, July 19th. Or, sorry, 17th. Smoky haze continuing this morning due to smoke from the Canadian wildfires. It should start clearing out later today. The wildfires have been affecting much of the Northeast and the Midwest. Places like Chicago have been bearing the brunt of it, where the air is considered hazardous. In a primetime address from the White House last night, President Trump says he has evidence the American election system is vulnerable to interference and fraud. He called for Congress to pass the Save America Act. Meanwhile, there's a report that the president's longtime teleprompter operator has made more than $100,000 betting on his speeches. Iranian drones have reportedly struck U.S. military targets in Bahrain. Iran's state news agency says drones struck oil refineries in the Gulf Island nation and several U.S. military positions. MetLife Stadium is preparing for Sunday's World Cup final match between Spain and Argentina. Meanwhile, ticket prices for the final are eclipsing $7,000. Federal investigators say a bird strike may have caused last year's crash of a tourist helicopter in the Hudson that killed a pilot and family from Spain. A memorial ceremony will be held tonight on Long Island to mark 30 years since the crash of TWA Flight 800 and remembering the 230 lives lost. The FDA says lettuce supplied by a California-based farm could be the source of that diarrhea outbreak that has sickened thousands, including hundreds in our area. Meanwhile, New Jersey officials say local produce in the Garden State is not linked to the parasitic infection. The FDA is approving a new cholesterol-lowering pill made by New Jersey pharmaceutical giant Merck. A New York State proposal is looking to give shoppers who use self-checkout a 10% discount. And Robert Plant is set to be honored at the Americana Honors and Awards later this year in Nashville. Checking Q104.3, traffic, alternate side parking, and meters in effect for today. GWB inbound upper 20 to 25 minute delays, lower 10 to 15. Lincoln inbound 5 to 10. Holland 10 to 15 from the New Jersey Turnpike, 15 to 20 from routes 1 and 9. Cuomo Tap Bridge looking okay. Q Sports, the Mets beat the Phillies in their return from the All-Star break in Philadelphia. The three game set continues tomorrow. The Yankees host the Dodgers tonight for the first of three. Thursday's contest between the Liberty and the Dallas Wings postponed after the Libs were unable to arrive in Arlington because of issues with their plane. And again, Argentina will square off against Spain in the World Cup final from New Jersey on Sunday. The Q10 forecast, hazy today and less humid with poor air quality continuing this morning. Due to the Canadian wildfires, air quality alerts remain up in New Jersey. The air should start improving later today. We'll see a high around 85 today. Tonight, increasing clouds, lows 71. Cloudy and humid tomorrow with showers and a thunderstorm likely. We could see flooding, downpours, and damaging wind gusts. High 79 and looking pretty nice for the World Cup final on Sunday. Mostly sunny and less humid. High 83. 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

0: little Jersey Shore music for you here at Q104.3. And just heard from a listener down the Jersey Shore. We were talking about ice cream earlier because the Friendly's people dropped by.
1: Yep.
0: Because National Ice Cream Day is on Sunday. Mm-hmm. And they've got free ice cream for anybody.
1: Yep.
0: No purchase required on Sunday.
1: And when they say free, they mean free.
0: A friend down the Jersey Shore was an ice cream person, not at Friendly's. Mm-hmm. But on the boardwalk at Seaside Heights.
2: On the boardwalk.
0: And she says... And she writes, we had to wear crop tops and super short shorts.
1: Oh, really?
0: When they were there on the boardwalk.
1: Sounds about right.
0: In the summertime.
2: That's like a uniform down there.
0: Well, Kristen made me a sundae.
1: Mm-hmm. Yes, only a Friendly's alum could make this.
0: Because she used to work at Friendly's.
1: I used to work at Friendly's.
0: Okay.
1: As a hostess, I worked behind the fountain, and I was a waitress.
0: Now, mine did it all, is... Except mint cook. Chocolate chip with chocolate syrup on it.
1: Mm-hmm.
2: Mm-hmm. I'm actually kind of shocked at you. I thought you were going to go for the chocolate.
1: We were just talking about how polarizing mint chip can be.
2: Yeah, yeah.
0: I love it.
2: You're either
1: me too.
2: There's no in the middle of it.
1: Yeah, you either love it or you're like, meh, no. Tastes like toothpaste.
0: You are awesome. You make
2: exactly.
0: You make it like a real pro.
1: Thank you. You know, all those, who knew? Full circle.
0: I read an article about ice cream sundaes the other day.
1: Mm-hmm.
0: In 1972, 73, and 74, beginning of 74, I lived in Chicago. Moved there when I was 19 for a job.
1: Mm-hmm.
0: And Evanston, Illinois, borders Chicago. You know, on one side of the street, you're in Chicago. On the mm-hmm. other side of the street, you're in Evanston. Evanston, Illinois, a huge college town because Northwestern University is there.
1: Mm.
0: It's a Big Ten university.
1: Mm-hmm.
0: Evanston was also dry.
1: Oh.
0: No bars, no liquor stores.
2: What's the point of college?
0: So the street on the city limit, the Chicago side of the street was filled with nothing but bars and liquor stores. And that was as recently as the 70s.
1: Wow.
0: But if you were to go back to the late 1800s, they banned ice cream sodas on Sunday.
2: That's just un-American.
1: What?
0: They banned the sale of ice cream sodas on Sunday because they felt that it was a frivolous beverage for people to enjoy after church.
1: You can only be serious on Sundays. Mm. Everybody knows that.
0: Right.
2: They're supposed to rest.
0: So, the store in town...
1: No dancing either.
0: That made... it was ice cream sodas.
1: Okay.
0: That were banned.
2: So Sundays
0: okay.
2: are...
1: Not just ice cream.
0: No, it was ice cream sodas, mm-hmm. which was the ice cream and the syrup and then the, you know, sparkling water of some sort.
1: Mm-hmm.
0: Seltzer, soda water, mm-hmm. whatever.
2: Carbonation.
0: So those were banned, and that was a drink that was served
1: right.
0: in this place. So that drink was banned on Sundays. So the proprietor decided to put ice cream in a dish and then pour the syrup over the ice cream and just forget the soda water entirely.
1: Oh.
0: And sell that and call it a sundae.
1: Wow.
2: Because it was on Sunday. Nice.
1: Oh,
2: look at that.
1: God. Wow, my mind.
0: And then some of the local leaders
1: my mind is blown.
0: Felt that Sunday, S-U-N-D-A-Y, as the name for that dish was sacrilegious, so he changed the spelling while keeping the pronunciation the same, Sunday, hence S-U-N-D-A-E.
1: Seriously, my mind is blown. Wow, Jim Kerr, thank you.
2: You know, kids, you thought school was out.
1: Educational story.
2: I thought school's out for the summer.
0: I love to read. It's 8:15.
2: And that's what you were...
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2: Alternate side parking and meters in effect for today. GWB inbound upper seeing 5 to 10 minute delays. Same goes for the lower Lincoln inbound 5 to 10 as well. Holland inbound 10 to 15 from the New Jersey Turnpike. 15 to 20 from routes 1 and 9. Cuomo Tap Bridge looking pretty good. Madison Ave in the city. Three lanes are closed northbound between 52nd and 53rd streets because of a fire at a restaurant. On the FDR southbound approaching 71st Street, delays there due to an earlier incident involving a disabled school bus. Also cleared, 678 northbound, a crash near exit 14. That was a tractor trailer versus a car. Still seeing delays though. And on Staten Island, the West Shore Expressway southbound off ramp to the Outer Bridge crossing is partially blocked because of a crash. I'm Kristen Marks on Q104.3.
22: Gene Simmons was supposed to headline a new fan expo in Las Vegas in September, but the event has been moved to next year. It was supposed to take place starting September 25th, but on Instagram, it was announced that it's moved now to May 14th through the 16th. And it'll be Gene Simmons, Geezer Butler, Stuart Copeland, and Dave Davies of the Kinks.
2: Oh, wow. Nice. That's a good lineup.
22: So that sounds good.
2: Yeah, yeah. We pay attention to that.
22: It's 8:23, and here's Kiss at the Q.

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1: Thank you, Jim. It's 73 degrees on this Friday, July 17th. Weather forecasters say that smoky haze from the Canadian wildfires is expected to linger for a bit today before winds should shift and push it out. This after New York City apparently saw the worst air quality yesterday in about 3 years. Air quality alerts remain in effect for New Jersey. President Trump is set to arrive in Manhattan this afternoon ahead of Sunday's World Cup final in New Jersey. He'll take part in a FIFA-related reception at Trump Tower on Fifth Avenue before attending Sunday's match between Argentina and Spain. In a primetime address from the White House last night, President Trump said he has evidence the American election system is vulnerable to interference and fraud. He called for Congress to pass the Save America Act. As the war in Iran stretches into month 5, U.S. service members 30 and older will start being screened for testosterone levels. The FDA may have found the source of an illness that has sickened thousands nationwide, including in New York and New Jersey. The agency is said to be investigating shredded iceberg lettuce supplied to Taco Bell by Taylor Farms as a possible source. The NTSB says a New York City sightseeing helicopter that crashed into the Hudson last year, killing a family of 5 from Spain, and the pilot showed signs of bird strikes. The Long Island Shark Patrol is expanding. The town of Hempstead announced more money to help lifeguards monitor local waters, this after a series of sightings off some Long Island beaches. SpaceX's test of its giant Starship rocket planned in Texas last night was aborted. Today's show co-anchor Craig Melvin is back on the air one day after an intruder confronted him with racial slurs inside the Manhattan studio. The FDA has just approved a new cholesterol-lowering pill made by New Jersey pharmaceutical giant Merck. A new poll finds most New Jersey voters want someone else to keep pumping their gas. And Ozzy Osbourne's hometown of Birmingham, England is announcing July 22nd as Ozzy Day. Checking Q104.3 traffic, alternate side parking and meters in effect for today. GWB inbound upper seeing 5 to 10 minute delays. Same goes for the lower. Lincoln inbound 5 to 10 as well. Holland 10 to 15 from the New Jersey Turnpike. 15 to 20 from routes 1 and 9. Cuomo Tap Bridge looking okay. Looks like the R has resumed service. The N and W lines, though, are still suspended. Q Sports, the Mets beat the Phillies 4-1 in their return from the All-Star break in Philadelphia. The Yankees host the Dodgers tonight for the first of a 3-game set. Thursday's contest between the Liberty and the Dallas Wings postponed after the Libs were unable to arrive in Arlington because of mechanical issues with their plane. And again, Argentina will square off against Spain in the World Cup final from New Jersey on Sunday. The Q1 forecast, hazy today and less humid. Poor air quality continuing this morning due to the smoke from the Canadian wildfires. The air, again, is expected to start improving later today. We'll see a high around 85 later. Tonight, increasing clouds, low 71. Cloudy and humid tomorrow with showers and a thunderstorm. Likely we could see flooding downpours and damaging wind gusts, high 79. And Sunday looking pretty nice for the World Cup final. Mostly sunny and less humid, high 83. 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
2: 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Spin Doctors before that with Two Princes. 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And we have a follow-up to a story we had earlier in the week.
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2: We'll get to that story in just a moment, but first, we go to Florida. A 52-year-old man is being charged after stashing a fake penis in the backseat of a police car.
4: I'm sorry, what?
5: I know when that happens.
2: He was planning to use it to fake a urine test that he had to complete for probation. Now, criminals have tried to hide drugs in a police car before, you know, getting rid of them.
5: Yeah,
2: off,
5: of course.
2: Of their
4: just real
2: body.
4: Quick, yeah.
2: But this is, well, the first time in memory that someone's tried to hide a fake, well...
4: Wanger?
2: I wasn't going to... Come appendage. On, Trevor. Use that term. This 52-year-old man named James Shepard, this whole thing is screwy from beginning to end.
4: Really?
2: Drove in to do his court-ordered drug test earlier in the week. But as he was driving on a suspended license, which was a violation of his parole, he was arrested. Now, that wasn't the only problem. You see, he had the fake penis strapped to himself with a bladder attached to it because he was presumably planning to go into the building and fake the test. But after he got arrested... He realized he should probably ditch that, so he tossed it between the seat and the door of the police car. When a cop opened the door, he saw it right away.
4: It just flopped out.
2: James then tried to deny that it was his. The officer didn't buy it, so now there are even more charges. And even better, there's video of this going down in the back of the police car. And as James does it, as he's trying to hide this, he's muttering to himself. This is on video. And he's saying, "Why do I make poor decisions, man? I am stupid."
5: One after the other. Wait, okay. What was he charged with the fake?
2: Well, that would be like, I would think that would be, you know, trying to dispose of evidence.
5: All right.
2: You know, stuff like that. I mean, I don't know.
4: It's also basically admitting that you're on drugs.
5: Right.
4: It's in your system.
5: Oh, God. Poor decisions. That's
2: okay.
5: One way to put it.
2: I told you about the robotic teacher.
5: Yes.
2: And that'll be in the fall upstate in the Salamanca City School District.
5: Mm-hmm. Mm-hmm.
2: Biggie's familiar with that town.
5: Right. Small town, yeah.
2: It's in the southern tier of New York State.
4: Mm-hmm.
2: And they're going to, well, train AI software. They're going to train this robotic teacher in the district's curriculum. And Sally will be the humanoid's name, who will show facial expressions, remember past conversation with students.
4: Mm-hmm.
2: She'll be seated the whole time. She will be in a seated position.
5: Right.
2: Kids will also get an at-home avatar version for homework help. And about 500 students are going to benefit from this new robotic teacher.
4: Sure.
5: And she's mobile from the waist up.
2: Right. So that's the news that we had when we first reported this story to you.
4: Mm-hmm.
2: Here's the rest of the story. Realbotics is the company that has manufactured the teacher. Realbotics owns the Real Doll brand and is best known for making lifelike sex dolls.
5: Not that surprised.
4: You know, there's a whole category on this.
2: So now they're putting an AI-powered humanoid robot in a New York classroom.
5: We called this. We were already joking around about what this robot could do.
2: Yeah, we were joking around about it, and now we find out that
5: It's true.
2: They have a brand called Real Doll.
4: They do look really real.
2: Anyway.
5: How do you know?
4: My friend has one.
5: Okay.
2: Anyway.
5: Your friend?
4: He won it in a contest.
5: Did it for a friend?
2: He won it in a contest?
4: Yeah.
2: What kind of contest do you win sex dolls?
4: He's the, you ready? He's the 2017 National Air Sex Champion.
2: What?
5: What?
4: Yeah, he's the, he won at the Cutting Room. He did air sex the best, and he won, and then
2: like,
4: he went to
2: like air guitar?
4: Yeah.
5: I didn't know that was a thing.
2: I didn't either.
4: It's just like air guitar. Actually, that's the best way to describe it. Instead of doing air guitar, he did that.
2: I never heard of that before in my life.
4: He went to the Nationals in Austin, Texas, and won.
2: I didn't even know that was a thing,
5: let alone a national contest.
4: Oh, yeah. He won the local chapter. Then he went and did it in the Cutting Room, and then he went to the national chapter.
2: Forget my

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1: Q104.3 traffic.
2: Alternate side parking and meters in effect for today. GWB inbound upper and lower looking okay. So does the Lincoln. Holland inbound 10 to 15 from the New Jersey Turnpike. 15 to 20 from routes 1 and 9. Cuomo Tap Bridge looking okay. Madison Ave in the city still closed between 52nd and 53rd Streets. Actually, three lanes closed because of a restaurant fire. Got a crash on the Cross Bronx Expressway southbound on the off-ramp to the GWB. That's causing delays from the Bronx River Parkway. Also, an earlier crash on the Belt Parkway in Brooklyn at eastbound at Shell Road, seeing residual delays as a result of that. Finally, on Long Island, Sunrise Highway westbound between Route 109 and Wellwood Avenue in West Babylon. The road is being closed intermittently for the Wounded Warrior Project. Soldier Ride is set to start at 9 a.m. Looks like that should be starting now. I'm Kristen Marks. 2.5 hours, commercial-free rock next on Q104.3.
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0: Bush, Little Things. Those little things can be so important. By the way, John Mellencamp's Dancing Words Tour is heading our way. And all this weekend, the Q has your last chance to win a pair of tickets on us. Just listen all weekend for the Q to call, then be caller 25, and you'll get to pick your seat. Next Saturday, PNC Bank Arts Center, or next Sunday at Jones Beach, you choose. It's happening all throughout the weekend, the John Mellencamp Last Chance Weekend. The winning starts pretty soon on New York's Rock Station, Q104.3. Gave away a pair of tickets this morning already at 7:40.
1: Oh, awesome.
0: For the weekend
1: review. It's going to be a great show.
0: But right now, Maria.
1: Yes, Jim.
0: It's 9:30.
1: Oh.
0: And you know what that means, don't you?
1: Money time. Yep. Money time.
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0: Okay, some AC/DC for you in the morning here at the Q.

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0: 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Rocks New York with Billy Joel and Captain Jack. Bon Jovi before that. We gave away tickets yesterday, last-minute tickets, for last night's Bon Jovi performance at Madison Square Garden. And our winner told us, as we told him that he won, he said, "My wife is the biggest Bon Jovi fan in the world." And I said, "Oh, great, she's going to love this." And then he said, "I just dropped her off at the airport."
1: What?
0: She was going out of town. He dropped his wife off at the airport.
1: Okay.
0: She was taking a trip out of town. On his way home,
1: okay,
0: he called and won the contest for the Bon Jovi tickets that night, last night.
1: Oh, no. And it was too late for her to turn around and come back.
0: Right.
1: I wonder who he took then.
0: I don't know.
1: Oh,
0: beats
1: all right.
0: me.
1: All right, I'm just curious.
0: And then before Bon Jovi, we heard the Beatles. Now, there's some significance with "All You Need Is Love,"
1: mm-hmm,
0: because the song begins mm-hmm with the French national anthem,
1: mm-hmm,
0: part of the French national anthem,
1: mm-hmm, mm-hmm,
0: and it's by an English rock band.
1: Look at that.
0: And England and France, mm-hmm, they face off against each other for third place.
1: Look at that.
0: In the World Cup.
1: See, Jim Carr, that's why you are in the Radio Hall of Fame.
0: I love it when a plan comes together. It's 9:58. Good morning. 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

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It is Free Music Mornings. 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We just gave you a keyword so you can win $1,000, a grand in your hand. I mean, it's July 17th. You still have plenty of time to take some summer vacation on us. And I see lots of sales are already happening for back to school. I know you kids hate hearing that, but it is coming, right? Anyway, we want you to win. So we started 9:30 this morning. We give you 9 chances, bottom of the hour, to win $1,000. As soon as you hear the keyword, just enter it at Q1043.com. Your next keyword will be around, 11:30. How's that? Sounds good, right? Yeah, it's great. Like Peter Gabriel, Salisbury Hill on Q104.3.

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0: 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And we have a weekend ahead, and I got to tell you about the weekend. 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John Mellencamp, Last Chance Weekend. The winning starts later this afternoon on New York's Rock Station, Q104.3. 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
0: All right. 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

0: 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We also heard from Eddie Money and Ronnie Spector. 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

0: 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So we're giving you 9 chances every workday to get a grand in your hand. 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

0: Q104.3 Rocks New York with Alice Cooper. No more Mr. Nice Guy. Santa Monica from Everclear, 18 minutes away from playing the three at three with Jerry. And you can win yourself a pair of tickets to see Shinedown at the Prudential Center coming up this Tuesday. All right. Last chance to win tickets. So make sure you are available to go this Tuesday to see Shinedown at the Prudential Center, because that is the prize for the three at three in just about 18 minutes on Q104.3.
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0: The match Sunday kicks off at 3 o'clock Eastern. 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
4: 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One, two, three. Hence the three and three. Come up with today's topic, and we'll take the first correct caller at 888-872-1043.

0: 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There is Motley Crue wrapping up and bringing a hammer down on your Friday afternoon, 3 at 3. And so to the toll-free listener lines we go. Who is this?
1: Hi, this is Dave.
0: Dave,
1: from Metuchen.
0: Dave, our 3-3 began with Cream and Tales of Brave Ulysses. There was the police and wrapped around your finger. Motley Crue, Home Sweet Home. What do you think our 3-3 is?
1: It's all about the release this weekend of the movie The Odyssey.
0: Christopher Nolan is a certified genius. This thing is getting like 8-star reviews. I am so excited. I can't see it this weekend.
1: You and me both.
0: Yeah, man. If there's a 6 a.m. showing Monday, I will be there. Tales of Brave.
1: You're wilder than me.
0: Listen, I am excited about this. So Ulysses is actually the same thing as Odysseus. It's just that, that's the Roman Latin way of saying it. Wrapped around your finger. Well, Sting used to be a teacher, and there he was incorporating the lyrics of Wrapped Around Your Finger with Scylla and Charybdis, the two original monsters from the Odyssey. How about that?
1: Isn't that incredible?
0: Yeah.
1: Sting is such a prolific writer.
0: Yep.
1: On top of being, the premier voice of my generation, at least.
0: Listen, you can make the argument. And then we had to finish up with Home Sweet Home because there he is trying to get home for 20 years. So good for you. Off to see Shinedown. You are not waiting long.
1: No.
0: No way. Yeah.
1: Wow.
0: Yeah. Prudential Center, Tuesday.
1: That's unbelievable.
0: You are there.
1: Thank you.
0: Seen a trailer for this thing yet? Pretty impressive. I really can't wait. My wife is just making fun of me. She's like, "Would you stop?" I'm telling you, this could be the one for the year. Hey, we keep going because we're in the middle of commercial free at 3. Picking it up with Floyd on the Q.

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0: 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There is Queen. Another one bites the dust. Skinner at Sweet Home Alabama. Let's talk about July 26th, the PNC Bank Arts Center, and then a little bit of a break, but then back August 21st, Jones Beach. Both shows with Foreigner. Chance for last chance tickets? Yeah, I would think so. And speaking of last chance tickets, here comes John Mellencamp's Dancing Words Tour heading our way this weekend. Q104.3 has your last chance to win a pair of tickets on us. Listen all weekend for the cue to call. You be caller 25. You'll get to pick your seat. Every once in a while, we can do this, and I love it. Next Saturday at PNC Bank Arts Center or next Sunday at Jones Beach. You choose. John Mellencamp, last chance to win tickets weekend. The winning starts this afternoon, as a matter of fact. Yeah, let's just say 6:20 right now on New York's rock station Q104.3. I was going to say damn the torpedoes and the smog, but you really do need to be careful. Nevertheless, there is a weekend that needs to be started, and let's do that with the Q104.3 Friday Happy Hour next on the
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0: Q104.3 rocks New York. Van Halen, Pretty Woman. There was Sabbath and Paranoid. For Mike and the crew, kicking the weekend in Manasquan, Elvis Costello. Pump It Up. Men at Work, and there was Journey Any Way You Want It. Could be a Friday theme. I kind of like that. Jerry Martier in the Q104.3 Friday happy hour. Yeah, it's not that really big-time Martian look today, but clearly there's still some of that, what, fine particulates? Is that the scientific thing? Good God, anyway. So if we have all this smoke, Big E was ever the funny guy with the smoked baby back ribs. You got to go low and slow on these, but beautiful. Now, cornbread. Ah, the cherry peppers are just about ready to roll in. So we put some of that in there. This was a weird one. Maria and I said the same thing at the same time. We were having a conversation with a third person. We both said, well, you know, it is what it is. And then she got me. She said, beer me. She got me ahead. I can't even believe she beat me. So this first ice cold Heineken is for Maria. You go ahead and roll that on your forehead a little bit before you enjoy. Absolutely. Grand in your hand, sure. $1,000. Don't you love $1,000 while you're having adult beverages? I have a keyword coming up at 4:30 and 5:30. John Mellencamp getting set to welcome him in on the tour. PNC, Jones Beach, you pick the venue. And let's just say right now, a chance to win at 6:20, kicking a weekend on a key.
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0: 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It's called the garbage can, not a garbage can't. 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

0: Q104.3 Rocks New York, Nirvana and Lithium. The Tubes, by God. Talk to you later. Eddie Money there with the Allman Brothers Band, A Midnight Rider and The Clash. London Calling. And it called and they all went home. Good God. Smoke Baby Back Ribs from Big E, that wise ass. They are good, though. I mean, low and slow. Really, really good. Cornbread, cherry peppers in there. A perfect, perfect thing. And you know what? Let's throw in an opportunity here to, you know, increase the money situation. 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And that's you. It could be you walking around with that extra cool $1,000. Your next opportunity? Well, it's right in the middle of happy hour next hour at 5:30. Keep listening to get a grand in your hand on New York's rock station, Q104.3. Ice cold Tecati? Huh? There you go. Absolutely.
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0: 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Black Crowes, Jealous Again. Steely Dan, Do It Again. I was reading a little earlier today. The producer of Walter Becker's, I guess it was his last solo album, Circus Money. So it was this track they never recorded. And it's winding up on this vocalist Nicole Zarati's album. I haven't heard it yet, but, you know, if you're a Danophile, you got to have all of it. So it's out there. Jerry Martz here in the Q1043 Friday Happy Hour. Big E. Yeah, the theme this week was smoke, so smoke baby back ribs. Cornbread with cherry peppers. Nice. And you know when you're going to have, temperatures that feel like 102, and then you have smoke from a distant fire and all these warnings, and wouldn't you want a nice frozen margarita from my buddy Dr. John Nitti? Yes? Now you feel much better about life. The weekend set, World Cup 26, the final at MetLife Stadium, Sunday at 3 o'clock, Spain and Argentina. Congrats to those who won their way in for that ginormous Global Citizens FIFA World Cup watch party on the Great Lawn Central Park. From the queue, Norway's Erling Haaland didn't go home with a trophy. He did, however, pick up a stuffed raccoon while he was here and brought it home. The picture of him hauling that thing off the plane is just great. By the way, the air quality should be just fine for Sunday. So the Mets opened up the second half of the season in smoky Philly last night. Was it safe? Who will ever know? They're in Philly tomorrow and Sunday. The David Stearns fire sale has begun. And sad news for Mets fans, as our first really good Mets player, Ron Hunt, passed away at 85, our first All-Star. Yanks and Dodgers all weekend. Oh, my God, that's a biggie. Gerrit Cole will start tonight. And don't you wish the Yankees were completely healthy. British Open Day 2. Lucas Herbert has the lead at 8-under. And then, 1, 2, 3, 4, 5 Americans follow up right behind. Jets and Giants. Oh, the rookies will report next week. So it's that time. NFL training camps begin July 28th and 29th. How about $1,000 in your hand? Yeah. Grand in your hand, you need a keyword. It's coming up at 5:30 on the queue.
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0: 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Queen, Tie Your Mother Down. Genesis and Land of Confusion. Def Leppard, Rock of Ages. Happy birthday, John Pedrangelo in Bayville. And happy birthday, David Barton, retired New York City court officer, retired Air Force. We're talking about two great Americans here. Guys, have at it. Make it up. Make it an absolute great one. And here, Big E made some smoked baby back ribs for you. Cornbread with cherry peppers in there. Cold one? Yeah, that works, right? Sunday night, 9 o'clock. Q104.3 is out of the box. Best in new music. Local artists always have some time set aside. Your host, Jonathan Clark, makes it be that way each and every week. Now, this week, it is new music. You want to hear a lineup for new music? Green Day, Queens of the Stone Age, Beck, Muse, Peter Gabriel, and U2. Want me to Billy Mays here now, but wait, there's more? Yeah, you could win a chance to get some tickets for David Byrne, Forest Hill Stadium. I've got John Mellencamp tickets. You pick the venue, 620. We're going to do that all weekend on a...
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0: Q104.3 Rocks New York, Greg Kin Band. And a breakup song. Jerry Martier in a Q104.3 Friday happy hour. Was there lots of silly stuff this week? Oh, you betcha, baby.
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2: Good Lord, man, you're a genius.
3: Winning. 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
2: Duh.
0: So for those of you who chose to go outside and run during the air quality alert thing, don't think we weren't watching. And I'm confused as to whether or not you're getting the Choice A Clanking Steel Balls Award or Choice B, the Boots of the Week Award. I'll get back to you. I got to consider that a little bit. A sex doll company, Realbotics, is going to create AI teachers for the Salamanca City School District. That's Western New York. It's a pilot program. 58 grand, 500 students. So what happens when these production orders get mixed up? You see the problem here, don't you? Sex dolls and teachers. What are they going to get around to a new Beavis and Butthead movie? This sounds like the absolute perfect launch point. You know how much I love the Blue Angels. I know how much you love the Blue Angels. I had a flyover in my house on a practice run for 4th of July weekend. I'll never get over it. I was running after them, like Close Encounters kind of stuff. But we saw the footage, you and me, in Pensacola, Florida on the beach this week. There's close, and then there's, maybe, you know, you're thinking if you can chuck a cold one and a couple of peanut butter and jelly sandwiches up to the pilots in the planes, it's a little close. Navy's looking at that. Ah, World Cup halftime show. Apparently it's going to be like Super Bowl worthy, including the genius of having Tom Cruise participate. Apparently, he will leap from the surface of the moon, descend through the Earth's atmosphere without the benefit of a heat shield, find his way to the exact middle of the pitch at MetLife Stadium, and just like Bugs Bunny said, dive into an ordinary glass of water. Can the game possibly be as good as that? I don't know. That would take a lot. Winner, winner, chicken dinner. It's our friend John Mellencamp. What the hell are you saying, Jer? Yeah, I hear you. But think back to Jim Kerr when he announced with John Mellencamp about the tour. And then we got the endless succession of John Mellencamp videos smoking on a treadmill, smoking as he's lifting free weights. This week, John Mellencamp canceled the show, as he did in Detroit, because of too much smoke. Yeah, you love the irony of that, so I'll leave the cigarette to you, John. We are looking forward to giving away tickets all weekend long, but you get a cold one with that, but, hey, rock and roll genius. In fact, I have tickets to give away next.
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0: Q104.3 Rocks New York, Red Rider, Lunatic Fringe. They're out there, baby. And the subject of our weekend, it was John Mellencamp. Just got to love that cover of Under the Boardwalk. That goes with a shout to Sharon Powers, New Hyde Park. Stella Maris alum. Now, they spent a good portion of the years there because they could see the ocean trying to get under the boardwalk. I'm sure there were some successful rendezvous, right? Congratulations to Pat Meenan from Elmont. Pat, incidentally, caller 25 minutes ago, all set to go see John Mellencamp. And because it's not a far ride, well, he's predictably taking Jones Beach. You could, however, choose PNC Bank Arts Center because you get to pick the venue all weekend. Carol Miller has tickets coming up for you shortly. 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You could win a cool $1,000. Your next chance is coming up Monday morning at 9:30 with Maria Melito. Keep listening to get a grand in your hand on New York's rock station, Q104.3. Need that last cold one because it's just so hot and, you know, sometimes it looks like the surface of Mars? Yeah. Carol Miller will take care of you with tickets and getting the lead out at 8 o'clock on the queue.
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Yeah, it's coming to 4.3. And I hope you're having a good one today. You're with Carol Miller. Start of the weekend. Little tip of the glass to you, courtesy of Jerry. And we're going to hang out. Oh, give away some tickets for John Mellencamp tonight. Get the lead out. And, of course, we got the Stones.

0: One of the worldwide favorites of the Stones, Q104.3. And that's because people can sing along without really knowing the words. I think I mentioned to you, I once had an amazing opportunity to go to Paris, France, and see the Stones. And, you know, Mick Jagger spoke to the audience in between the songs entirely in French. Then, of course, he sang in English. And when he sang this song, boy, they were, you know, just really hooting and hollering and just, they didn't know any words. It was great. So, John Mellencamp's Dancing Words Tour is heading our way. And this weekend, Q104.3 has your last chance to win a pair of tickets on us. 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John Mellencamp, Last Chance Weekend on New York's Rock Station, Q104.3.
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0: Okay, and you're with Carol Miller. You know, this is supposedly an expression from down south. Hey, I'm losing my religion. Whoa. I've never heard it, but you know it as the R.E.M. song, right?

Well, this is Q104.3 here with Carol Miller, and Joan Jett is here. This is such a great song, you know, good sentiment, you know. She's not jealous, she just doesn't want to feel like a fool.

0: Yeah, REO Speedwagon, Q104.3. Now, I remember a famous photographer telling me that traveling with the various groups, you know, like Zeppelin and REO Speedwagon, that they were crazier than Zeppelin were at their height of things that we don't really want to talk about. You know what I mean? I said, what? He said, oh, no, REO Speedwagon, they were... You want to call them the worst, you could use that term. And it was Neil Preston. I was like, all right, you were there. He had all kinds of pictures. I mean, nice pictures, but telling me that they were just really out there. So just thought I'd pass that along. Anyways, Q104.3, you're with Carol Miller. Great to be hanging out with you. As we start the weekend, coming up, we get the lead out at 8 o'clock in two sports tonight. We have the Dodgers playing the Yanks.
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